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2: Un nuovo amore quest'estate ci porterà. 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
0: Fantastica, Just Yesterday.

0: sure it hurts more vivid and wise, but I feel I deserve. Yeah, cause I'm so fucking fabulous.
1: Fantastica. I just love to say it.